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Fill your eyes, they are low.

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1: Nein!
0: Nein! 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
1: Obvious!
0: Obvious!
1: Haven't I made it obvious? 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
0: Obvious!
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1: Cross my heart, hope to die. This is a ride or die. 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
0: Stay solid, never lie to you. 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
1: Deutschland speaks the beats.
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3: How can I not leak it? I look so good, you look so good. Maybe we should all leak it together. F*** it. You only live once. Let the people see.